0: Jolibel.
1: Sveže nantini. 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Save my love.

astray, reminiscing on those past days. 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And I traveled around the world, think where you living at now. I heard you moved to Austin, got an apartment and settled down. And every once in a while, I start texting, write a paragraph, but then I delete the message. Think about you like a pastime. I could cry you a river, get you baptized, or I wasn't ready to act

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1: 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I'm losing battles with a voice that I can fight. 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

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Or better yet, go to Times Square, take a picture of me with a Kodak. 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And tonight, let's enjoy life.

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Jennifer Lopez in David Guetta, Save Me Tonight.

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3: 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Alex Warren, Fever Dream.

Remember the lake in the moonlight. Remember you shivered and shone. I'll never forget what you looked like on that night. But I know that time is gonna take me

I'm sitting pretty impatient, but I know you gotta put in them hours. I'ma make it harder. I'm sending pic after picture, I'ma get you fired.